0: Election official for the Arm of Hanover says they still have no candidates for the position of Reeve in October's election. Lois Gresiak says the registration period across Manitoba opened already May 1st for the position of Reeve or mayor. She tells us when the registration period opens for the position of councillor.
1: Today, June 30th. However, they have to register as a councillor candidate before beginning their campaign.
0: Meanwhile, in order to run in the election, a candidate must file nomination papers with their senior election official. The nomination period for Reeve, mayor, and councillor is September 16th to the 22nd. RCMP say a 19-year-old man from Lebroquerie is in hospital with serious but non-life-threatening injuries after a single vehicle rollover on Highway 52 last night. Police note that a passerby reported the crash just before 11:40 p.m., after finding the vehicle in the ditch near Crown Valley Road. Hanover Fire Chief Paul Weeb says crews searched the surrounding area and nearby water to make sure there were no other occupants before confirming the driver was alone. Firefighters remained on scene for about 2 hours while RCMP continue an impaired driving investigation. Meanwhile, one person was seriously injured in a single vehicle collision southeast of Lebroquerie yesterday evening. That is according to Lebroquerie Fire Chief Rael Gagnon, who says emergency crews were called to the crash just north of the intersection of PR 210 and Road 32N. Two people were inside the vehicle at the time of the crash. The passenger suffered serious injuries and was transported by ground ambulance to Health Sciences Center. The driver declined medical treatment at the scene. The northbound lane was closed for about 90 minutes as emergency crews responded and cleared the area. And tomorrow is Canada Day, but a lot of stores in Steinbach will still be open. Clear Spring Center, Shoppers Drug Mart, Sobeys, Superstore, and Walmart will all be open. If you're looking for some indoor entertainment, the pool, theater, and puzzler escape rooms are also options. Mennonite Heritage Village is holding July 1st celebrations from 9 a.m. to 5 p.m. For a more detailed list of what is open and what is closed, visit the news story at steinbachonline.com. 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
0: Tonight, a chance of rain in parts of the region, risk of a thunderstorm, windy and a low of 16 degrees. Then tomorrow, Canada Day, mainly sunny with a 60% chance of rain in the afternoon and evening. Risk of a thunderstorm, windy and a high of 26 degrees. And for Thursday, sunny with evening rain and a high of 24. Plan your week with a full 7-day forecast on Low & Body Shop Local Weather on the Steinbach Online app. I'm Shannon Duick.
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5: I'm Shannon Dewey. A chance of rain this evening, risk of thunderstorms, windy, and a low of 16 degrees. And tomorrow, Canada Day, mainly sunny with a good chance of rain in the afternoon and evening. Risk of a thunderstorm, windy, and a high of 26. And then for Thursday, sunny with evening rain and a high of 24. Check the local weather radar map anytime on the Low and Body Shop weather page on Steinbach Online.
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0: 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And Mix 96 is right there with you. 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
1: I'm Shannon Dewick. For tonight, there's a chance of rain in parts of the region, risk of a thunderstorm, windy and a low of 16 degrees. Then tomorrow, Canada Day, mainly sunny, a good chance of rain in the afternoon and evening, risk of a thunderstorm, windy and a high of 26. For Thursday, sunshine during the day, evening rain and a high of 24. 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
1: Registration opened today for those interested in running as a counselor in the fall election. 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
1: Good evening, I'm Shannon Dewick. The senior election official for the RM of Hanover says they still have no candidates for the position of Reeve in October's election. Lois Gresiak says the registration period across Manitoba opened already May 1st for the position of Reeve or mayor. She tells us when the registration period opens for the position of councillor.
2: Today, June 30th. However, they have to register as a councillor candidate before beginning their campaign.
1: Meanwhile, in order to run in the election, a candidate must file nomination papers with their senior election official. The nomination period for Reeve, mayor and councillor, is September 16th to the 22nd. One person was taken to hospital following a crash this morning along Highway 52. The collision approximately 1/4 mile east of Highway 59 was reported to RCMP at 6:55 a.m. Police say it appears that a small westbound vehicle was driving erratically on Highway 52 before it collided with a semi-trailer. According to Hanover Fire Chief Paul Weeb, one occupant in the passenger car was extricated and transported to hospital by ground ambulance. RCMP say the 22-year-old male from the RM of Rashot was taken to hospital with serious but non-life-threatening injuries. Meanwhile, police say a 19-year-old man from the Brokery is in hospital with serious but non-life-threatening injuries after a single vehicle rollover on Highway 59 late Monday night. With more, here's reporter Afton Berg.
3: RCMP say a passerby reported the crash just before 11:40 p.m. after finding the vehicle in a ditch near Crown Valley Road. Hanover Fire Chief Paul Weeb says crews searched the surrounding area and nearby water to make sure there were no other occupants before confirming the driver was alone. Firefighters remained on scene for about 2 hours, while RCMP continue an impaired driving investigation. I'm Afton Berg.
1: And tomorrow is Canada Day, which means some stores in Steinbach could either have reduced hours or might be closed entirely. Most of the large retail stores will be open, with the exception of Canadian Tire. The Steinbach Aquatic Center will be offering public swim times, while the theater and puzzler escape room will also be options for those looking for some entertainment. Meanwhile, Mennonite Heritage Village will be open from 9 a.m. to 5 p.m. on July 1st for their Canada Day celebrations. For a more detailed list of what is open and what is closed, visit the news story at steinbachonline.com. 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
1: Tonight, a chance of rain in parts of the region, risk of a thunderstorm, windy and a low of 16 degrees. Then tomorrow, Canada Day, mainly sunny with a 60% chance of rain in the afternoon and evening, risk of a thunderstorm, windy and a high of 26 degrees. And for Thursday, sunny with evening rain and a high of 24. Plan your week with a full 7-day forecast on Low & Body Shop local weather on the Steinbach Online app. I'm Shannon Dewick.
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0: Every Wednesday, all summer long, something simple but meaningful takes place at the corner of Main and Lumber. The Duracan Taste of Summer Charity Barbecue. 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The Duracan Taste of Summer Charity Barbecue, with KPMG, Steinbach Credit Union, The Rental House, Elite Ready Mix, and Old Church Bakery on Mix 96. 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
1: I'm Shannon Dewey. A chance of rain this evening, risk of thunderstorms, windy, and a low of 16 degrees. And tomorrow, Canada Day, mainly sunny with a good chance of rain in the afternoon and evening, risk of a thunderstorm, windy, and a high of 26. And then for Thursday, sunny with evening rain and a high of 24. Check the local weather radar map anytime on the Low and Body Shop weather page on Steinbach Online.
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0: I'm Shannon Duick. For tonight, there's a chance of rain in parts of the region, risk of a thunderstorm, windy and a low of 16 degrees. Then tomorrow, Canada Day, mainly sunny, a good chance of rain in the afternoon and evening, risk of a thunderstorm, windy and a high of 26. For Thursday, sunshine during the day, evening rain and a high of 24. 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
2: Tomorrow is Canada Day, but a lot of stores in Steinbach will still be open. 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
2: Good evening, I'm Shannon Dueck. One person was taken to hospital following a crash this morning along Highway 52. The collision, approximately 1/4 mile east of Highway 59, was reported to RCMP at 6:55 a.m. Police say it appears that a small westbound vehicle was driving erratically on Highway 52 before it collided with a semi-trailer. According to Hanover Fire Chief Paul Weeb, one occupant in the passenger car was extricated and transported to hospital by ground ambulance. RCMP say the 22-year-old male from the arm of Rashad was taken to hospital with serious but non-life-threatening injuries. Meanwhile, one person is seriously injured in a single vehicle collision southeast of LaBroquerie yesterday evening. That is according to LaBroquerie Fire Chief Rael Gagnon, who says emergency crews were called to the crash just north of the intersection of PR 210 and Road 32N. Two people were inside the vehicle at the time of the crash. The passenger suffered serious injuries and was transported by ground ambulance to Health Sciences Center. The driver declined medical treatment at the scene. The northbound lane was closed for about 90 minutes as emergency crews responded and cleared the area. Tomorrow is Canada Day, but a lot of stores in Steinbach will still be open. Clear Springs Center, Shoppers Drug Mart, Sobeys, Superstore, and Walmart will all be open. If you're looking for some indoor entertainment, the pool, theater, and puzzler escape rooms are also options. Mennonite Heritage Village is holding July 1st celebrations from 9 a.m. to 5 p.m. For a more detailed list of what is open and what is closed, visit the news story at steinbachonline.com. And the community of Richer will be celebrating Canada Day tomorrow. With more, here's reporter Cosette Bott.
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2: Tonight, a chance of rain in parts of the region, risk of a thunderstorm, windy and a low of 16 degrees. Then tomorrow, Canada Day, mainly sunny with a 60% chance of rain in the afternoon and evening, risk of a thunderstorm, windy and a high of 26 degrees. And for Thursday, sunny with evening rain and a high of 24. Plan your week with a full 7-day forecast on Low & Body Shop Local Weather on the Steinbach Online app. I'm Shannon Dueck.
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0: This is important. 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
1: I'm Shannon Duick. After an overnight low of 16 degrees, expect a mainly sunny sky for tomorrow. There is a good chance of rain in the afternoon and evening. Risk of a thunderstorm. It'll be windy. Expect a high of 26 degrees. Then for Thursday, sunny with evening rain and a high of 24. And Friday, rain and 24 degrees. Check the local weather radar map anytime on the Low and Body Shop weather page on Steinbach Online.

0: 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This might be the perfect day.
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2: I'm Shannon Duick. After an overnight low of 16 degrees, expect a mainly sunny sky for tomorrow. There is a good chance of rain in the afternoon and evening. Risk of a thunderstorm. It'll be windy. Expect a high of 26 degrees. Then for Thursday, sunny with evening rain and a high of 24. And Friday, rain and 24 degrees. Check the local weather radar map anytime on the Low and Body Shop weather page on Steinbeck Online.
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2: I'm Shannon Duick. After an overnight low of 16 degrees, expect a mainly sunny sky for tomorrow. There is a good chance of rain in the afternoon and evening. Risk of a thunderstorm. It'll be windy. Expect a high of 26 degrees. Then for Thursday, sunny with evening rain and a high of 24. And Friday, rain and 24 degrees. Check the local weather radar map anytime on the Low and Body Shop weather page on Steinbach Online.
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1: I'm Shannon Duick. After an overnight low of 16 degrees, expect a mainly sunny sky for tomorrow. There is a good chance of rain in the afternoon and evening. Risk of a thunderstorm. It'll be windy. Expect a high of 26 degrees. Then for Thursday, sunny with evening rain and a high of 24. And Friday, rain and 24 degrees. Check the local weather radar map anytime on the Low and Body Shop weather page on Steinbach Online.
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2: I'm Shannon Duick. After an overnight low of 16 degrees, expect a mainly sunny sky for tomorrow. There is a good chance of rain in the afternoon and evening. Risk of a thunderstorm. It'll be windy. Expect a high of 26 degrees. Then for Thursday, sunny with evening rain and a high of 24. And Friday, rain and 24 degrees. Check the local weather radar map anytime on the Low and Body Shop weather page on Steinbeck Online.
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0: Every Wednesday, all summer long, something simple but meaningful takes place at the corner of Main and Lumber. The Duracan Taste of Summer Charity Barbecue. 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The Duracan Taste of Summer Charity Barbecue, with KPMG, Sobey Steinbach, Clear Spring Animal Hospital, Giant Tiger Steinbach, and Coldwell Banker on Mix 96.
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3: I'm Shannon Dewey. After an overnight low of 16 degrees, expect a mainly sunny sky for today. There is a good chance of rain this afternoon, risk of a thunderstorm, windy and a high of 26. Tonight, a good chance of rain, risk of a thunderstorm and a low of 15. Looking ahead to tomorrow, sunny to start the day, then evening rain and a high of 24. And Friday, more rain and 24 degrees. Get all your weather details on Lowen Body Shop Local Weather on the Steinbeck Online app.
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0: windy and a high of 26. Tonight, a good chance of rain, risk of a thunderstorm and a low of 15. Looking ahead to tomorrow, sunny to start the day, then evening rain and a high of 24. And Friday, more rain and 24 degrees. Get all your weather details on Low and Body Shop Local Weather on the Steinbach online app.
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7: I'm Shannon Dewey. After an overnight low of 16 degrees, expect a mainly sunny sky for today. There is a good chance of rain this afternoon, risk of a thunderstorm, windy and a high of 26. Tonight, a good chance of rain, risk of a thunderstorm and a low of 15. Looking ahead to tomorrow, sunny to start the day, then evening rain and a high of 24. And Friday, more rain and 24 degrees. Get all your weather details on Lowen Body Shop Local Weather on the Steinbeck Online app.
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2: I'm Shannon Dewey. After an overnight low of 16 degrees, expect a mainly sunny sky for today. There is a good chance of rain this afternoon, risk of a thunderstorm, windy and a high of 26. Tonight, a good chance of rain, risk of a thunderstorm and a low of 15. Looking ahead to tomorrow, sunny to start the day, then evening rain and a high of 24. And Friday, more rain and 24 degrees. Get all your weather details on Low & Body Shop Local Weather on the Steinbeck Online app.

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2: I'm Shannon Dewick. After an overnight low of 16 degrees, expect a mainly sunny sky for today. There is a good chance of rain this afternoon, risk of a thunderstorm, windy and a high of 26. Tonight, a good chance of rain, risk of a thunderstorm and a low of 15. Looking ahead to tomorrow, sunny to start the day, then evening rain and a high of 24. And Friday, more rain and 24 degrees. Get all your weather details on Lowen Body Shop Local Weather on the Steinbach Online app.
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2: I'm Shannon Dewick. After an overnight low of 16 degrees, expect a mainly sunny sky for today. There is a good chance of rain this afternoon, risk of a thunderstorm.

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5: I'm Shannon Duick. For today, mainly sunny, good chance of rain this afternoon with risk of a thunderstorm. Windy, a high of 26 and Humidex 31. Then tonight, a good chance of rain, risk of a thunderstorm and a low of 15. For tomorrow, sunny to start the day, then evening rain and 24 degrees. And for Friday, more rain and 24. Check the local weather radar map anytime on the Low and Body Shop weather page on Steinbeck Online.
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3: I'm Shannon Duick. For today, mainly sunny, good chance of rain this afternoon with risk of a thunderstorm. Windy, a high of 26 and Humidex 31. Then tonight, a good chance of rain, risk of a thunderstorm and a low of 15. For tomorrow, sunny to start the day, then evening rain and 24 degrees. And for Friday, more rain and 24. Check the local weather radar map anytime on the Lowen Body Shop weather page on Steinbeck Online.
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0: Every Wednesday, all summer long, something simple but meaningful takes place at the corner of Main and Lumber. 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
3: I'm Shannon Duick. For today, mainly sunny, good chance of rain this afternoon with risk of a thunderstorm. Windy, a high of 26, and Humidex 31. Then tonight, a good chance of rain, risk of a thunderstorm, and a low of 15. For tomorrow, sunny to start the day, then evening rain and 24 degrees. And for Friday, more rain and 24. Check the local weather radar map anytime on the Low and Body Shop weather page on Steinbach Online.
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2: I'm Shannon Duick. For today, mainly sunny, good chance of rain this afternoon with risk of a thunderstorm. Windy, a high of 26 and Humidex 31. Then tonight, a good chance of rain, risk of a thunderstorm and a low of 15. For tomorrow, sunny to start the day, then evening rain and 24 degrees. And for Friday, more rain and 24. Check the local weather radar map anytime on the Low & Body Shop weather page on Steinbeck Online.
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Canada, the birthplace of the Robertson screwdriver, the snowblower, and the paint roller. 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

cool. 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
5: I'm Shannon Duick. For today, mainly sunny, good chance of rain this afternoon with risk of a thunderstorm. Windy, a high of 26, and Humidex 31. Then tonight, a good chance of rain, risk of a thunderstorm, and a low of 15. For tomorrow, sunny to start the day, then evening rain and 24 degrees. And for Friday, more rain and 24. Check the local weather radar map anytime on the Lowen Body Shop weather page on Steinbeck Online.
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3: I'm Shannon Duick. For today, mainly sunny, good chance of rain this afternoon with risk of a thunderstorm. Windy, a high of 26 and Humidex 31. Then tonight, a good chance of rain, risk of a thunderstorm and a low of 15. For tomorrow, sunny to start the day, then evening rain and 24 degrees. And for Friday, more rain and 24. Check the local weather radar map anytime on the Lowen Body Shop weather page on Steinbach Online.
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0: Steinbach Online weather.
10: A mix of sun and cloud today with occasional showers and thunderstorms. Windy and 24 degrees. The humidex 29 with the UV index of 7 or high. Partly cloudy tonight, scattered showers and thunderstorms, a low of 15. Tomorrow, a mix of sun and cloud with a high of 24 and the humidex 29. On Friday, there's a good chance of showers, 25 degrees, and then more rain on Saturday with a high of 25. Current weather conditions can be found anytime on the Lowen Body Shop weather page on your Steinbach online app. I'm Judy Peters.
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4: A mix of sun and cloud today with occasional showers and thunderstorms. Windy and 24 degrees. The humidex 29 with the UV index of 7 or high. Partly cloudy tonight, scattered showers and thunderstorms, a low of 15. Tomorrow, a mix of sun and cloud with a high of 24 and the humidex 29. On Friday, there's a good chance of showers, 25 degrees, and then more rain on Saturday with a high of 25. Current weather conditions can be found anytime on the Low and Body Shop weather page on your Steinbach online app. I'm Judy Peters.
0: 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We're out of this world. 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
2: Good morning, I'm Judy Peters. Risk of a thunderstorm this afternoon. A look at your forecast after the news. Canada's historic FIFA World Cup run is inspiring young soccer players across southeastern Manitoba. With more, here's reporter Afton Berg.
3: Hanover Soccer Club's Brian Fraze says seeing the men's national team succeed shows young athletes what's possible.
4: The road to get to here has been long. You know, if you'd asked me 10 years ago, I would have wondered if we'd ever been able to muster anything like this. And to see the success is just amazing.
3: Fraze says today's players can now aspire to professional leagues and even the national team. Opportunities that didn't exist for many Canadian players a decade ago. I'm Afton Berg.
2: Marchand resident Jackie Lepke says she's still pushing for a safer speed limit near her home, 1 year after first raising concerns. Lepke says the arm of Labrokerie and MLA Conrad North have supported her request to move a 100-kilometer-an-hour zone farther down PR210 heading east past Twisted Root Campground turnoff.
5: I'm not sure where to go with this anymore. You know, my council, my RM want this to happen. My MLA, who knows this area, wants this to happen.
2: Lepke adds she will keep fighting for change, hoping action is taken before someone is seriously hurt. New Canadians Edward and Dr. Uosa Egya say choosing Steinbach has been one of the best decisions their family has made. After moving from Nigeria in 2022, the family recently became Canadian citizens and say they have found opportunity, community, and a place to call home. Edward explains their experience so far.
6: It's been so wonderful and amazing here because of the very lovely people that we have met here, very hospitable as well. They are also very welcoming. Everybody just sees everyone as your family member.
2: The family says they're looking forward to celebrating Canada Day in red and white. Kick off your day the right way with a nutritious breakfast and our community's top stories. The Daily News, presented by Maine Bread and Butter, keeps you in the loop. 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And here's Dave Anthony with a look at sports.
7: In the Canadian Elite Basketball League, it was the Winnipeg Sea Bears that beat up on Saskatoon 107-96. An American Association of Professional Baseball, a doubleheader saw Kansas City defeat Winnipeg in the first game 12-0 before the Goldeyes bounced back in the second game, defeating Kansas City 11-3. And in Major League Baseball, the Toronto Blue Jays lost to the New York Mets 3-0. 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
2: A mix of sun and cloud today with occasional showers and thunderstorms. Windy and 24 degrees. The humidex 29 with the UV index of 7 or high. Partly cloudy tonight, scattered showers and thunderstorms, a low of 15. Tomorrow, a mix of sun and cloud with a high of 24 and the humidex 29. On Friday, there's a good chance of showers, 25 degrees, and then more rain on Saturday with a high of 25. Current weather conditions can be found anytime on the Low and Body Shop weather page on your Steinbach Online app. I'm Judy Peters.
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11: A mix of sun and cloud today with occasional showers and thunderstorms. Windy and 24 degrees. The Humidex 29 with the UV index of 7 or high. Partly cloudy tonight, scattered showers and thunderstorms, a low of 15. Tomorrow, a mix of sun and cloud with a high of 24 and the Humidex 29. On Friday, there's a good chance of showers, 25 degrees, and then more rain on Saturday with a high of 25. Current weather conditions can be found anytime on the Lowen Body Shop weather page on your Steinbach Online app. I'm Judy Peters.
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0: Weird idea. That's why repentance is there. Not repentance because it's an excuse to receive God's grace as permission to do what I want to, but no, keep pressing forward, keep going, repent, keep going, repent, get up, and go forward. What does the enemy say? Go sit in the corner and sulk. You know why? Because then you do nothing and you make yourself worse. 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And that's what you find is so many people are hindered and they're pulled down by their own failures and their own struggles and their own fears of what ifs.
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6: A mix of sun and cloud today with occasional showers and thunderstorms. Windy and 24 degrees. The Humidex 29 with the UV index of 7 or high. Partly cloudy tonight, scattered showers and thunderstorms, a low of 15. Tomorrow, a mix of sun and cloud with a high of 24 and the Humidex 29. On Friday, there's a good chance of showers, 25 degrees, and then more rain on Saturday with a high of 25. Current weather conditions can be found anytime on the Lowen Body Shop weather page on your Steinbach Online app. I'm Judy Peters.
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0: 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CILT is a proud part of Golden West, connecting communities. 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
1: Good morning, I'm Judy Peters. Risk of a thunderstorm this afternoon. A look at your forecast after the news. New Canadians Edward and Dr. Uosa Egya say choosing Steinbach has been one of the best decisions their family has made. After moving from Nigeria in 2022, the family recently became Canadian citizens and say they have found opportunity, community, and a place to call home. Edward explains their experience so far.
2: It's been so wonderful and amazing here because of the very lovely people that we have met here, very hospitable as well. They are also very welcoming. Everybody just sees everyone as your family member.
1: The family says they're looking forward to celebrating Canada Day in red and white. Canada's historic FIFA World Cup run is inspiring young soccer players across southeastern Manitoba. With more, here's reporter Afton Berg.
3: Hanover Soccer Club's Brian Fraze says seeing the men's national team succeed shows young athletes what's possible.
4: The road to get to here has been long. You know, if you'd asked me 10 years ago, I would have wondered if we'd ever been able to muster anything like this. And to see the success is just amazing.
3: Fraze says today's players can now aspire to professional leagues and even the national team. Opportunities that didn't exist for many Canadian players a decade ago. I'm Afton Berg.
1: Marchand resident Jackie Lepke says she's still pushing for a safer speed limit near her home 1 year after first raising concerns. Lepke says the arm of Labrokerie and MLA Conrad North have supported her request to move a 100-kilometer-an-hour zone farther down PR210 heading east past Twisted Root Campground turnoff.
5: I'm not sure where to go with this anymore. My council, my RM, want this to happen. My MLA, who knows this area, wants this to happen.
1: Lepke adds she will keep fighting for change, hoping action is taken before someone is seriously hurt. Kick off your day the right way with a nutritious breakfast and our community's top stories. The Daily News, presented by Maine Bread and Butter, keeps you in the loop. 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And here's Dave Anthony with a look at sports.
6: In the Canadian Elite Basketball League, it was the Winnipeg Sea Bears that beat up on Saskatoon 107-96. An American Association of Professional Baseball, a doubleheader saw Kansas City defeat Winnipeg in the first game 12-0 before the Goldeyes bounced back in the second game, defeating Kansas City 11-3. And in Major League Baseball, the Toronto Blue Jays lost to the New York Mets 3-0. 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
1: A mix of sun and cloud today with occasional showers and thunderstorms. Windy and 24 degrees. The Humidex 29 with the UV index of 7 or high. Partly cloudy tonight, scattered showers and thunderstorms, a low of 15. Tomorrow, a mix of sun and cloud with a high of 24 and the Humidex 29. On Friday, there's a good chance of showers, 25 degrees, and then more rain on Saturday with a high of 25. Current weather conditions can be found anytime on the Lowen Body Shop weather page on your Steinbach Online app. I'm Judy Peters.
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0: Every Wednesday, all summer long, something simple but meaningful takes place at the corner of Main and Lumber. 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
11: A mix of sun and cloud today with occasional showers and thunderstorms. Windy and 24 degrees. The Humidex 29 with the UV index of 7 or high. Partly cloudy tonight. Scattered showers and thunderstorms. A low of 15. Tomorrow, a mix of sun and cloud with a high of 24 and the Humidex 29. On Friday, there's a good chance of showers, 25 degrees, and then more rain on Saturday with a high of 25. Current weather conditions can be found anytime on the Low and Body Shop weather page on your Steinbach online app. I'm Judy Peters.
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9: A mix of sun and cloud today with occasional showers and thunderstorms. Windy and 24 degrees. The humidex 29 with the UV index of 7 or high. Partly cloudy tonight, scattered showers and thunderstorms, a low of 15. Tomorrow, a mix of sun and cloud with a high of 24 and the humidex 29. On Friday, there's a good chance of showers, 25 degrees, and then more rain on Saturday with a high of 25. Current weather conditions can be found anytime on the Lowen Body Shop weather page on your Steinbach online app. I'm Judy Peters.
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2: Good morning, I'm Judy Peters. Risk of a thunderstorm this afternoon. A look at your forecast after the news. Canada's historic FIFA World Cup run is inspiring young soccer players across southeastern Manitoba. With more, here's reporter Afton Berg.
3: Hanover Soccer Club's Brian Fraze says seeing the men's national team succeed shows young athletes what's possible.
4: The road to get to here has been long. You know, if you'd asked me 10 years ago, I would have wondered if we'd ever been able to muster anything like this. And to see the success is just amazing.
3: Fraze says today's players can now aspire to professional leagues and even the national team. Opportunities that didn't exist for many Canadian players a decade ago. I'm Afton Berg.
2: Marchand resident Jackie Lepke says she's still pushing for a safer speed limit near her home, 1 year after first raising concerns. Lepke says the arm of LaBrokerie and MLA Conrad North have supported her request to move a 100-kilometer-an-hour zone farther down PR 210 heading east past Twisted Root Campground turnoff.
5: I'm not sure where to go with this anymore. You know, my council, my RM want this to happen. My MLA, who knows this area, wants this to happen.
2: Lepke adds she will keep fighting for change, hoping action is taken before someone is seriously hurt. New Canadians Edward and Dr. Uosa Egya say choosing Steinbach has been one of the best decisions their family has made. After moving from Nigeria in 2022, the family recently became Canadian citizens and say they have found opportunity, community, and a place to call home. Edward explains their experience so far.
6: It's been so wonderful and amazing here because of the very lovely people that we have met here, very hospitable as well. They are also very welcoming. Everybody just sees everyone as your family member.
2: The family says they're looking forward to celebrating Canada Day in red and white. Kick off your day the right way with a nutritious breakfast and our community's top stories. The Daily News presented by Maine Bread and Butter keeps you in the loop. 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And here's Dave Anthony with a look at sports.
7: In the Canadian Elite Basketball League, it was the Winnipeg Sea Bears that beat up on Saskatoon 107-96. An American Association of Professional Baseball, a doubleheader saw Kansas City defeat Winnipeg in the first game 12-0 before the Goldeyes bounced back in the second game, defeating Kansas City 11-3. And in Major League Baseball, the Toronto Blue Jays lost to the New York Mets 3-0. 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
2: A mix of sun and cloud today with occasional showers and thunderstorms. Windy and 24 degrees. The humidex 29 with the UV index of 7 or high. Partly cloudy tonight, scattered showers and thunderstorms, a low of 15. Tomorrow, a mix of sun and cloud with a high of 24 and the humidex 29. On Friday, there's a good chance of showers, 25 degrees, and then more rain on Saturday with a high of 25. Current weather conditions can be found anytime on the Lowen Body Shop weather page on your Steinbach Online app. I'm Judy Peters.
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Hey, this is Brian Adams. I wanted to write something about Canada because Canada is home. There is more that binds us than divides us, and this is a tribute to the pride, diversity, and spirit that I see in this country. The rest is just noise. Happy Canada Day!

Juno Award-winning Bryan Adams. Of course, he's marking today, Canada Day, with the release of his new single, 51st State. Good morning, I'm Sharon Church, taking you through this Canada Day morning and a little bit into the afternoon. Here's Alex Warren, Fever Dream.

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3: A mix of sun and cloud today with occasional showers and thunderstorms. Windy and 24 degrees. The humidex 29 with the UV index of 7 or high. Partly cloudy tonight. Scattered showers and thunderstorms. A low of 15. Tomorrow, a mix of sun and cloud with a high of 24 and the humidex 29. On Friday, there's a good chance of showers, 25 degrees. And then more rain on Saturday with a high of 25. Current weather conditions can be found anytime on the Lowen Body Shop weather page on your Steinbeck Online app. I'm Judy Peters.
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1: Con the Artist, Where's Your Girlfriend? Good morning, I'm Sharon Church. Happy Canada Day. I kind of like the stereotypes people have about Canadians. We're polite. We always say sorry and a. Our lives revolve around hockey. And I think those are mostly true. But the living in igloos with polar bears and riding a dog sled to school stereotype, I think that's a little much. Have they not seen even one episode of Corner Gas? Here's Gracie Abrams.

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9: A mix of sun and cloud today with occasional showers and thunderstorms. Windy and 24 degrees. The humidex 29 with the UV index of 7 or high. Partly cloudy tonight, scattered showers and thunderstorms, a low of 15. Tomorrow, a mix of sun and cloud with a high of 24 and the humidex 29. On Friday, there's a good chance of showers, 25 degrees, and then more rain on Saturday with a high of 25. Current weather conditions can be found anytime on the Low and Body Shop weather page on your Steinbeck Online app. I'm Judy Peters.
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0: in curiosity. Good morning, I'm Sharon Church. Happy Canada Day. I always look forward to Canada Day celebrations, but you gotta get in line real early for face painting. My girls love it. My son used to wait in line to get painted up like Spider-Man, but then he would immediately realize that he did not like the paint on his face, so he would want to wash it off right away. And I'm like, we just waited 2 hours for this. You are now Spider-Man for at least 30 minutes.
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CILT is a proud part of Golden West, connecting communities.

Mom, Sharon Church, I really have to invest in a Canada Day shirt. 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I hopefully am not growing anymore. Hopefully shrinking. I have no red. No Canada Day clothes. A white t-shirt will just have to do for today. Here's Olivia Rodrigo. 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
9: A mix of sun and cloud today with occasional showers and thunderstorms. Windy and 24 degrees. The humidex 29 with the UV index of 7 or high. Partly cloudy tonight. Scattered showers and thunderstorms. A low of 15. Tomorrow, a mix of sun and cloud with a high of 24 and the humidex 29. On Friday, there's a good chance of showers, 25 degrees. And then more rain on Saturday with a high of 25. Current weather conditions can be found anytime on the Lowen Body Shop weather page on your Steinbeck Online app. I'm Judy Peters.
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5: A mix of sun and cloud today with occasional showers and thunderstorms. Windy and 24 degrees. The humidex 29 with the UV index of 7 or high. Partly cloudy tonight, scattered showers and thunderstorms, a low of 15. Tomorrow, a mix of sun and cloud with a high of 24.

the birthplace of the Robertson screwdriver, the snowblower, and the paint roller, because we like to get things done. 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

0: Karen Church here taking you through your Canada Day morning. Let's talk about the evening, though. Canada Day fireworks. Love them, but for pets, all that noise is seriously traumatizing. If you've got a pet that freaks out by fireworks, experts say that there are some things that you can do to keep them safe. Number one, just leave them at home. Don't bring them and leave them in your car. No, no, no. Take them home. Leave them there and create a home sanctuary. That's number two. That's an inside room with no windows. That would be best. And then pet proof that sanctuary. Scared animals can become quite destructive. So be sure to remove anything that can become damaged or might harm your pet if chewed. You do not want to come home to a destroyed house or worse yet, an injured pet.
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2: Good morning, I'm Judy Peters. Risk of a thunderstorm this afternoon. A look at your forecast after the news. New Canadians Edward and Dr. Uosa Egya say choosing Steinbach has been one of the best decisions their family has made. After moving from Nigeria in 2022, the family recently became Canadian citizens and say they have found opportunity, community, and a place to call home. Edward explains their experience so far.
3: It's been so wonderful and amazing here because of the very lovely people that we have met here, very hospitable as well. They are also very welcoming. Everybody just sees everyone as your family member.
2: The family says they're looking forward to celebrating Canada Day in red and white. Canada's historic FIFA World Cup run is inspiring young soccer players across southeastern Manitoba. With more, here's reporter Afton Berg.
4: Hanover Soccer Club's Brian Fraze says seeing the men's national team succeed shows young athletes what's possible.
5: The road to get to here has been long. You know, if you'd asked me 10 years ago, I would have wondered if we'd ever been able to muster anything like this. And to see the success is just amazing.
4: Fraze says today's players can now aspire to professional leagues and even the national team. Opportunities that didn't exist for many Canadian players a decade ago. I'm Afton Berg.
2: Marchand resident Jackie Lepke says she's still pushing for a safer speed limit near her home 1 year after first raising concerns. Lepke says the arm of Labrokerie and MLA Conrad North have supported her request to move a 100-kilometer-an-hour zone farther down PR210 heading east past Twisted Root Campground turnoff.
6: I'm not sure where to go with this anymore. My council, my RM, want this to happen. My MLA, who knows this area, wants this to happen.
2: Lepke adds she will keep fighting for change, hoping action is taken before someone is seriously hurt. Kick off your day the right way with a nutritious breakfast and our community's top stories. The Daily News, presented by Maine Bread and Butter, keeps you in the loop. 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And here's Dave Anthony with a look at sports.
7: In the Canadian Elite Basketball League, it was the Winnipeg Sea Bears that beat up on Saskatoon 107-96. An American Association of Professional Baseball, a doubleheader saw Kansas City defeat Winnipeg in the first game 12-0 before the Goldeyes bounced back in the second game, defeating Kansas City 11-3. And in Major League Baseball, the Toronto Blue Jays lost to the New York Mets 3-0. 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
2: A mix of sun and cloud today with occasional showers and thunderstorms. Windy and 24 degrees. The humidex 29 with the UV index of 7 or high. Partly cloudy tonight, scattered showers and thunderstorms, a low of 15. Tomorrow, a mix of sun and cloud with a high of 24 and the humidex 29. On Friday, there's a good chance of showers, 25 degrees, and then more rain on Saturday with a high of 25. Current weather conditions can be found anytime on the Lowen Body Shop weather page on your Steinbach Online app. I'm Judy Peters.

morning and happy Canada Day. I'm Sharon Church. Man, summer vacations got me walking through my house like Indiana Jones. I can't be the only one. It's like walking through a booby-trapped temple. Books, Legos, clothes, markers, scattered everywhere. It's only July 1st.

0: Every Wednesday, all summer long, something simple but meaningful takes place at the corner of Main and Lumber. The Duracan Taste of Summer Charity Barbecue. 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The Duracan Taste of Summer Charity Barbecue, with KPMG, Sobey Steinbach, Clear Spring Animal Hospital, Giant Tiger Steinbach, and Coldwell Banker on Mix 96.
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8: A mix of sun and cloud today with occasional showers and thunderstorms. Windy and 24 degrees. The Humidex 29 with the UV index of 7 or high. Partly cloudy tonight, scattered showers and thunderstorms, a low of 15. Tomorrow, a mix of sun and cloud with a high of 24 and the Humidex 29. On Friday, there's a good chance of showers, 25 degrees, and then more rain on Saturday with a high of 25. Current weather conditions can be found anytime on the Low and Body Shop weather page on your Steinbach online app. I'm Judy Peters.

How old were you when the first Toy Story came out? I was 10. Love Toy Story. I'm a little disappointed, though, because my kids, not really fans of Toy Story. I don't care, though. I don't care if I'm 40 years old sitting alone in the theater. I'm going to see Toy Story 5.

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1: Happy Canada Day, everybody. I'm Carmel Clamore, your summer events host this year for Dairy Queen Celebrate Summer. And this morning, I'm here at the Mennonite Heritage Village for their Canada Day celebration. And there's so many things going on, and there's so many people here, and it's such a blast. Everyone's walking around. There's so many activities for the kids. Some kids are playing tug of a rope right now, cornhole, and people are in line for waffles here. Their signature waffles are delicious. And they're wearing red and showing their Canadian pride. So if you didn't know, there's free admission here at the Mennonite Heritage Village. It's open until 5 p.m. today. And yeah, it's going to be a blast. So if you see me, come say hi. I'm handing out Dairy Queen coupons here again. And yeah, we'll see you here.
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0: 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I'm Sharon Church. 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
2: I'm Judy Peters. Your forecast details are coming up after the news. A Steinbach woman who arrived in Canada as a foreign-trained dentist is now set to practice her profession here. When Dr. Iwiosa Egya first arrived in Canada, her dentistry credentials were not immediately recognized. She began working as a restorative coordinator at a dental clinic.
3: I knew that wasn't my last bus stop. I wanted to be a dentist ultimately. And luckily, I was able to get admission to the University of Saskatchewan.
2: Now she's a graduate from university and received the Top Graduating Student Award in Orthodontics, capping off what she calls an amazing journey. Marchand resident Jackie Lepke says she is still pushing for a safer speed limit near her home, 1 year after first raising concerns. Lepke says the arm of LaBrokery and MLA Conrad Narth have both supported her request to move a 100-kilometer-an-hour zone farther down PR 210 heading east, past Twisted Root Campground turnoff.
4: I'm not sure where to go with this anymore.
2: Lepke adds she will keep fighting for change, hoping action is taken before someone is seriously hurt. The Hanover Soccer Club is hoping Canada's World Cup success will build even more excitement for the sport locally. Brian Frey says while soccer is already popular on the field, he'd like to see more families follow the game off the field as well.
5: We're still in it, and that there will continue to be excitement that we can maybe ride that wave for a while and continue to build on that.
2: Frey says the national team's success is giving young players new goals to strive for and helping grow the game across Canada. Great taste meets great local coverage. The Daily News, presented by Maine Bread and Butter, delivers the stories that matter. 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And here's Dave Anthony with a look at sports.
6: In the Manitoba Junior Baseball League, it's Carillon that will visit Pembina Valley for back-to-back games. Game 1 at 1 o'clock, Game 2 at 4. 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First pitch just after 4 o'clock. And in Major League Baseball, the Toronto Blue Jays will once again be hosting the New York Mets. 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
2: A mix of sun and cloud today, scattered showers and thunderstorms, windy and 24 degrees. The humidex at 29 with the UV index of 7 or high. Partly cloudy tonight, scattered showers and a low of 15. Tomorrow, a mix of sun and cloud, 24 degrees with a humidex of 29. Then on Friday, there's a good chance of showers, a high of 25. Current weather conditions can be found anytime on the Lowen Body Shop weather page on your Steinbach Online app. I'm Judy Peters.
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Good afternoon and happy Canada Day. I'm Sharon Church. 159 years of celebrating this great country. Hope you have an awesome day. More music coming up, Sean Desmond. But first, here's Zara Larsson.

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9: A mix of sun and cloud today, scattered showers and thunderstorms, windy and 24 degrees. The humidex at 29 with the UV index of 7 or high. Partly cloudy tonight, scattered showers and a low of 15. Tomorrow, a mix of sun and cloud, 24 degrees with a humidex of 29. Then on Friday, there's a good chance of showers, a high of 25. Current weather conditions can be found anytime on the Lowen Body Shop weather page on your Steinbach Online app. I'm Judy Peters.
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10: Happy Canada Day, everybody. I'm Carmel Clamore, and today I'm here at the Mennonite Heritage Village for their Canada Day celebrations. And I'm here with Officer Reddick Kopp. So can you tell me, what are you doing here today?
11: Well, just to celebrate Canada Day, right? So I'm here in my red serge, you know, the official, you know, RCMP uniform for, you know, celebrations and, you know, just, you know, celebrating Canada Day.
10: That's wonderful. And what's your favorite thing about Canada Day?
11: You know, just, you know, everybody happy, you know, taking pictures, you know, everybody enjoying the day, you know, and, you know, celebrating Canada.
10: That's wonderful. And overall, what's your favorite thing to do to celebrate Canada Day?
11: Actually, you know, taking pictures with everybody, you know, like they really love the red serge, you know, the RCMP has, you know, and just, you know, just to see all the smiles, all the kids, you know, and just, you know, taking pictures, being in photos, you know, with, you know, with the people here.
10: That's wonderful. So come on down to the Mennonite Heritage Village. It's free admission today. Come find Officer Reddick Kopp, take a photo of him in his official uniform, and we'll see you here.
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I'm Sharon Church. Happy Canada Day. I've just about made it through the entire 4 hours saying Canada Day over and over again. 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Try saying it like 1,000 times in a row. It's hard. Happy Canada Day.

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5: A mix of sun and cloud today, scattered showers and thunderstorms, windy and 24 degrees. The humidex at 29 with the UV index of 7 or high. Partly cloudy tonight, scattered showers and a low of 15. Tomorrow, a mix of sun and cloud, 24 degrees with a humidex of 29. Then on Friday, there's a good chance of showers, a high of 25. Current weather conditions can be found anytime on the Lowen Body Shop weather page on your Steinbeck Online app. I'm Judy Peters.
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7: Good afternoon and happy Canada Day. I'm Carmel Clamour, your summer events host this year for Dairy Queen Celebrate Summer. And today, I'm here at the Mennonite Heritage Village in Steinbeck, where they're having their Canada Day celebrations. And I'm speaking here with Robert Gertson, the Executive Director of the Mennonite Heritage Village. So Robert, could you tell me, what is going on here today?
8: Well, first of all, it's a free admission day, so we've got lots of people here, families, young families, older people, anyone who's interested in spending time together with other friends and neighbors and family members, this is the place to be today. Everything, the admission is free, and we've got some really cool things happening. That we've got interpreters in some of our buildings, and we've got some demonstrations going on. The windmill is turning, the blacksmith is going, and we've got a tractor show at 1 o'clock. There's going to be some tractor games, and they're going to be doing some cool things, seeing how, and these are all antique tractors, so that makes that adds to the interest.
7: That's so cool. So come on down to the Mennonite Heritage Village. They're open until 5 p.m. today, free admission, and we'll see you here.
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Canada, birthplace of the Alouette 1 satellite, the CAE flight simulator, and the Can-Am arm. 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

0: ever find yourself in the UK for Canada Day, you got to check out the Canadian pub called The Maple Leaf. Hey, I'm Sharon Church. Cute name, super Canadian vibe. There's a moose head on the wall wearing funky sunglasses, a bear at the entrance holding a hockey stick and wearing Canadian swag. The walls are filled with Canadian-inspired decor, and they have a bunch of Canadian beers on tap. But one thing, they're just not getting quite right. The poutine, which is so sad because poutine is our claim to fame. The picture I saw showed quite the mess. It was 80% gravy, 15% fries, and 5% cheese curds, which according to my calculations is not poutine.
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Happy Canada Day. That is Drake with Take Care. I'm Kenton Dick. We're into 1 o'clock now and keeping the music rolling on this festive, patriotic day. Some Gnarls Barkley with Crazy.

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3: A mix of sun and cloud today, scattered showers and thunderstorms, windy and 24 degrees. The humidex at 29 with the UV index of 7 or high. Partly cloudy tonight, scattered showers and a low of 15. Tomorrow, a mix of sun and cloud, 24 degrees with a humidex of 29. Then on Friday, there's a good chance of showers, a high of 25. Current weather conditions can be found anytime on the Lowen Body Shop weather page on your Steinbeck Online app. I'm Judy Peters.
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4: Happy Canada Day, everybody. I'm Carmel Clamour, and I'm here at the Mennonite Heritage Village today for their Canada Day celebration. And I'm speaking once again with Robert Gertson, the Executive Director of the MHV. So, Robert, could you tell me, what is your favorite thing about Canada Day?
5: The favorite thing is that you see everyone, from people down the street or from across town or from other communities. 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
4: That's wonderful. 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
4: Wonderful. 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It's free admission, open until 5 p.m. today. So come on down and we'll see you here.

0: What makes you most proud to be Canadian? Good afternoon, I'm Kenton Dick, and of course, happy Canada Day. The big one, July 1st. Just heard Alex Sampson with Misery, and this is David's answer to that question.
1: Our country, it's gorgeous, it's unexpected, it's special.
0: Gorgeous, unexpected, special. Unexpected in so many ways. One of them, we're in the round 16 at the FIFA World Cup. Not many people saw that coming. Here we are. This is Taylor Swift, Karma.

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7: A mix of sun and cloud today, scattered showers and thunderstorms, windy and 24 degrees. The humidex at 29 with the UV index of 7 or high. Partly cloudy tonight, scattered showers and a low of 15. Tomorrow, a mix of sun and cloud, 24 degrees with a humidex of 29. Then on Friday, there's a good chance of showers, a high of 25. Current weather conditions can be found anytime on the Lowen Body Shop weather page on your Steinbach Online app. I'm Judy Peters.
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9: Happy Canada Day, everybody. I'm Carmel Clamore, your summer events host this year for Dairy Queen Celebrate Summer. And I'm here at the Mennonite Heritage Village where they're celebrating Canada Day. And I'm here speaking with Emrana and Muhammad Ami. And how old are you guys?
10: My years old is 10.
11: Yeah. 7.
9: Oh, wow. Okay, and can you tell me, what's your favorite thing here you've seen at the museum?
10: Throwing the ball, games, drawing the face, this one.
9: Wow, yeah, that's a lot of kids' activities going on. There's face painting, there's yard activities. How about you, Muhammad Ami?
11: Mine is I like jumping and then eating watermelon and then throwing the ball.
9: Oh, yeah, there's so many things going on here. So much fun for the kids. And can you tell me, what's your favorite thing about Canada Day?
10: My favorite thing about the home, little bit people, games.
9: Thank you. Yeah, there's so many things going on here. Lots of people wearing red, showing their Canadian pride. And once again, we're here at the Mennonite Heritage Village. It's free admission until 5 p.m. today. Lots of things going on. We'll see you here.
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0: Hey, good afternoon. I'm Kenton Dick. Let's do this every week, shall we? Just a day off in the middle of the week. It's nice. Happy Canada Day. We just heard Jessie LaBelle with One Last Night. Recently heard from Uyosa. She and her husband and children moved from Nigeria, and they just became Canadian citizens like a week and a half ago, talking about how lovely it is to live in our country.
1: I would say it's been amazing ever since we stepped into Canada, and it's just been a journey of progress. That's the way I'll put it. We feel a lot secure here.
0: And we are happy to have you, Uyosa. You and your family, excellent additions to our community, making our country stronger. Love it. Happy Canada Day.
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Hey, this is Brian Adams. I wanted to write something about Canada because Canada is home. There's more that binds us than divides us, and this is a tribute to the pride, diversity, and spirit that I see in this country. The rest is just noise. Happy Canada Day!

That is a brand new one for Canada Day, specifically Bryan Adams with 51st State. Before that, we had Ed Sheeran with Bad Habits. I'm Kenton Dick, and up next, Olivia Dean, So Easy. I could be-

0: can hear it. 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
7: A mix of sun and cloud today, scattered showers and thunderstorms, windy and 24 degrees. The humidex at 29 with the UV index of 7 or high. Partly cloudy tonight, scattered showers and a low of 15. Tomorrow, a mix of sun and cloud, 24 degrees with a humidex of 29. Then on Friday, there's a good chance of showers, a high of 25. Current weather conditions can be found anytime on the Lowen Body Shop weather page on your Steinbeck online app. I'm Judy Peters.
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0: That's Cameron Whitcomb with Kingdom of Fear. And taking us into 2 o'clock before that, we had Lord with Team. Good afternoon, I'm Kenton Dick, and happy Canada Day, July 1st. Talking about what makes us proud to be Canadian, this is Amy, very positive.
1: Absolutely everything about our country is wonderful. We have the best national parks, we have wonderful summers, we have beautiful winters, everything about Canada is great.
0: Now, I know some people that would disagree with the winters part. I personally agree, but all in all, love the positivity and happy Canada Day. This is K-Pop Demon Hunters Cast with Golden.

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6: A mix of sun and cloud today, scattered showers and thunderstorms, windy and 24 degrees. The humidex at 29 with the UV index of 7 or high. Partly cloudy tonight, scattered showers and a low of 15. Tomorrow, a mix of sun and cloud, 24 degrees with a humidex of 29. Then on Friday, there's a good chance of showers, a high of 25. Current weather conditions can be found anytime on the Lowen Body Shop weather page on your Steinbeck Online app. I'm Judy Peters.
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birthplace of the walkie-talkie, the wireless radio, and the BlackBerry. Talk about a great country. Happy Canada Day from Mix 96. I got

0: I am Kenton Dick, and that was the Strombellas with Spirits. Good afternoon. Now, listen, I love Canada. I know we've got stuff to work on. We're certainly not perfect, but I've lived elsewhere in the world, and I know how good we have it here. It's an amazing country. That said, as a radio DJ, it is not my favorite holiday, mostly because the more often you say Canada Day, the harder it is to say Canada Day, Canada Day, Canada Day. And I've said it so many times over the past few days, and today alone, it's a tongue twister by the end. Happy Canada Day. Or slow it down.
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2: I'm Judy Peters. Your forecast details are coming up after the news. A Steinbach woman who arrived in Canada as a foreign-trained dentist is now set to practice her profession here. When Dr. Iwiosa Aegya first arrived in Canada, her dentistry credentials were not immediately recognized. She began working as a restorative coordinator at a dental clinic.
3: I knew that wasn't my last bus stop. I wanted to be a dentist ultimately, and luckily I was able to get admission to the University of Saskatchewan.
2: Now she's a graduate from university and received the Top Graduating Student Award in Orthodontics, capping off what she calls an amazing journey. Marchand resident Jackie Lepke says she is still pushing for a safer speed limit near her home 1 year after first raising concerns. Lepke says the arm of LaBrokery and MLA Conrad Narth have both supported her request to move a 100-kilometer-an-hour zone farther down PR 210 heading east, past Twisted Route Campground turnoff.
4: I'm not sure where to go with this anymore.
2: Lepke adds she will keep fighting for change, hoping action is taken before someone is seriously hurt. The Hanover Soccer Club is hoping Canada's World Cup success will build even more excitement for the sport locally. Brian Frey says while soccer is already popular on the field, he'd like to see more families follow the game off the field as well.
5: We're still in it, and that there will continue to be excitement, that we can maybe ride that wave for a while and continue to build on that.
2: Frey says the national team's success is giving young players new goals to strive for and helping grow the game across Canada. Great taste meets great local coverage. The Daily News, presented by Main Bread and Butter, delivers the stories that matter. 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
2: A mix of sun and cloud today, scattered showers and thunderstorms, windy and 24 degrees. The humidex at 29 with the UV index of 7 or high. Partly cloudy tonight, scattered showers and a low of 15. Tomorrow, a mix of sun and cloud, 24 degrees with a humidex of 29. Then on Friday, there's a good chance of showers, a high of 25. Current weather conditions can be found anytime on the Lowen Body Shop weather page on your Steinbach Online app. I'm Judy Peters.
6: 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I'm Justin Bieber.
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0: Happy, happy Canada Day. That was Charlotte Carden with The Way We Touch, and before that, Ariana Grande, Twilight Zone. Well into our afternoon, our day off in the middle of the week. Speaking of Canada Day, what do you think is more Canadian and better, the loon or the Canada goose? This is David.
1: Loon. The loon is beautiful and the call is special, and it reminds me of all the good things of summer.
0: I agree with him. The loon is better. However, I do have an appreciation for the Canada goose. They're not very friendly. In fact, they're notorious, but they've got our name, which means we've got a reputation everywhere they travel. I kind of like that. This is Tame Impala and Jenny with Dracula.

0: 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And yeah, sometimes it stumps you, but sometimes...
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14: A mix of sun and cloud today, scattered showers and thunderstorms, windy and 24 degrees. The humidex at 29 with the UV index of 7 or high. Partly cloudy tonight, scattered showers and a low of 15. Tomorrow, a mix of sun and cloud, 24 degrees with a humidex of 29. Then on Friday, there's a good chance of showers, a high of 25. Current weather conditions can be found anytime on the Lowen Body Shop weather page on your Steinbach Online app. I'm Judy Peters.
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1: Everyone loves fireworks. 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We don't want to hear of any nasty injuries. I'm Kenton Dick. We just heard Tyler Shaw with Run to You. Happy Canada Day. Justin Bieber's up next with

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0: Wednesday. All summer long, something simple but meaningful takes place at the corner of Main and Lumber. 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
7: A mix of sun and cloud today, scattered showers and thunderstorms, windy and 24 degrees. The humidex at 29 with the UV index of 7 or high. Partly cloudy tonight, scattered showers and a low of 15. Tomorrow, a mix of sun and cloud, 24 degrees with a humidex of 29. Then on Friday, there's a good chance of showers, a high of 25. Current weather conditions can be found anytime on the Lowen Body Shop weather page on your Steinbach Online app. I'm Judy Peters.
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0: Now, if you're like me and you grew up Canadian, you might take it for granted just a little bit. But Canada is made up of many different peoples, and there are plenty of new Canadians that are acutely aware of how amazing our country is. Good afternoon, I'm Kenton Dick. Just heard Dead Mouse and Rob Swire with Ghosts and Stuff, well into Canada Day now. And recently heard from Edward. He and his wife, Uyosa, and their kids moved from Nigeria. And as of a week and a half ago or so, they are now Canadian. And Edward could not be more pleased about that.
1: The privilege to belong to this great country that is so diverse and inclusive. And we have people from all races, from all walks of life, you know, coming to Canada to make this very great country their home. And we are also now very proud, very, very proud Canadians.
0: And we welcome them here, making our country stronger. Just a few moments, we're going to get back to the music.
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0: A lot of Canadian pride at the moment, an intersection of two things. The Canadian men's national soccer team's amazing performances at the FIFA World Cup, and of course today, Canada Day. The two are merging at a perfect time. I'm Kenton Dick, we just heard Mariana Trench, Who Do You Love? And this amazing performance by the Canadian men's national soccer team is so good, not just for Canadian pride, but also for local soccer programs across the country. This is a coach, Brian.
1: To have this kind of excitement, to be able to, you know, if you're a coach, link it back to, you know, this is where all these kids start. All these players started. They're professionals now, but they all started kicking the ball in mini soccer and walking through the various, you know, local programs and leagues that existed. I mean, if you hear some of the stories of these players, the journeys that they took, it's just very encouraging. And be able to circle that back is an opportunity and something that we've not really had up until more recently.
0: This Canada Day, we can hold our heads high knowing we at least made it to the round of 16 and we have a chance to go further. This is The Killers, Somebody Told Me.

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6: Partly cloudy tonight, scattered showers and a low of 15. Tomorrow, a mix of sun and cloud, 24 degrees with a humidex of 29. Then on Friday, there's a good chance of showers, a high of 25. Current weather conditions can be found anytime on the Lowen Body Shop weather page on your Steinbach Online app. I'm Judy Peters.
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Good afternoon, I'm Kenton Deck. That was Mike DeMaro and Dinoro with Calling. Now, most of the world, they do fireworks at New Year's, but that doesn't make any sense here. It's so cold out at New Year's. However, Canada Day isn't necessarily the best day either. I mean, we love to celebrate Canada with fireworks, but the sun sets so late. Gotta wait so long to make them worth it. It's one night a year where you can keep the kids up way too late. This is Harry Styles with Adore You.

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12: Partly cloudy tonight, scattered showers and a low of 15. Tomorrow, a mix of sun and cloud, 24 degrees with a humidex of 29. Then on Friday, there's a good chance of showers, a high of 25. Current weather conditions can be found anytime on the Lowen Body Shop weather page on your Steinbach Online app. I'm Judy Peters.
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0: Young Bombs featuring Aloe Black. That is Better Day. Good afternoon, I'm Kenton Dick. Happy Canada Day, of course. Hope we've had a good one. Far from over. Fireworks aren't until much, much later, so you got a long ways to go before you can go to bed. And it's interesting because just Canada Day falling on a Wednesday means you've got a short little 2-day work week after this. So you're going to stay up late tonight watching fireworks and then go back to work. That is one of the downsides of Canada Day falling on a weekday. At least midweek. Friday would be perfect, wouldn't it? That'll happen again. Just not this year. Gonna go back to the music very shortly, but right after these.
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9: Partly cloudy tonight, scattered showers and a low of 15. Tomorrow, a mix of sun and cloud, 24 degrees with a humidex of 29. Then on Friday, there's a good chance of showers, a high of 25. Current weather conditions can be found anytime on the Lowen Body Shop weather page on your Steinbeck Online app. I'm Judy Peters.
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1: This is Mel Giesbrecht from Niverville Online, and I'm celebrating Canada Day in St. Malo. I'm here with Christine Braun, who is the organizer of the event. Tell me a little bit about the festivities that you have going on here today.
2: Yeah, we have a really fun day planned. We had a magician come and balloon artist, face painting. We have outdoor games, a bouncy castle. We have a barbecue. The fire department came out, and now we have a band and a barbecue.
1: Lovely. And how has the turnout been today? I see lots of families around me.
2: Yes, it has been great. We've had lots of people come out enjoying themselves.
1: Yeah. So happy Canada Day to you all. Come join us in St. Malo. There's lots of fun to be had. The band is just getting started. Some great live music coming up. This is Mel Giesbrecht from Niverville Online. Thank you.
0: Miss a headline? No sweat. 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

Canada, the birthplace of the Robertson screwdriver, the snowblower, and the paint roller, because we like to get things done. 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
10: Partly cloudy tonight, scattered showers and a low of 15. Tomorrow, a mix of sun and cloud, 24 degrees with a humidex of 29. Then on Friday, there's a good chance of showers, a high of 25. Current weather conditions can be found anytime on the Lowen Body Shop weather page on your Steinbach Online app. I'm Judy Peters.
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2: I'm Judy Peters. Your forecast details are coming up after the news. A Steinbach woman who arrived in Canada as a foreign-trained dentist is now set to practice her profession here. When Dr. Iwiosa Aegya first arrived in Canada, her dentistry credentials were not immediately recognized. She began working as a restorative coordinator at a dental clinic.
3: I knew that wasn't my last bus stop. I wanted to be a dentist ultimately, and luckily I was able to get admission to the University of Saskatchewan.
2: Now she's a graduate from university and received the Top Graduating Student Award in Orthodontics, capping off what she calls an amazing journey. Marchand resident Jackie Lepke says she is still pushing for a safer speed limit near her home 1 year after first raising concerns. Lepke says the arm of LaBrokery and MLA Conrad Narth have both supported her request to move a 100-kilometer-an-hour zone farther down PR 210 heading east, past Twisted Route Campground turnoff.
4: I'm not sure where to go with this anymore.
2: Lepke adds she will keep fighting for change, hoping action is taken before someone is seriously hurt. The Hanover Soccer Club is hoping Canada's World Cup success will build even more excitement for the sport locally. Brian Frey says while soccer is already popular on the field, he'd like to see more families follow the game off the field as well.
5: We're still in it, and that there will continue to be excitement that we can maybe ride that wave for a while and continue to build on that.
2: Frey says the national team's success is giving young players new goals to strive for and helping grow the game across Canada. Great taste meets great local coverage. The Daily News, presented by Maine Bread and Butter, delivers the stories that matter. 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
2: Partly cloudy tonight, scattered showers and a low of 15. Tomorrow, a mix of sun and cloud, 24 degrees with a humidex of 29. Then on Friday, there's a good chance of showers, a high of 25. Current weather conditions can be found anytime on the Lowen Body Shop weather page on your Steinbach Online app. I'm Judy Peters.
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0: 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And Mix 96 is right there with you. 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
1: Partly cloudy tonight, scattered showers and a low of 15. Tomorrow, a mix of sun and cloud, 24 degrees with a humidex of 29. Then on Friday, there's a good chance of showers, a high of 25. Current weather conditions can be found anytime on the Lowen Body Shop weather page on your Steinbeck Online app. I'm Judy Peters.
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1: This is Mel Giesbrecht from Niverville Online. I'm celebrating Canada Day in St. Malo, where they have a band playing behind me. And despite the slight bit of rain and the winds picking up, fireworks will be going ahead at 10:30 unless there is a huge downpour and lightning. So I'll hopefully give you more updates on the Niverville Online Facebook page. But as of right now, fireworks are a go in St. Malo, so keep an eye out for that. Come join us at the elementary school here. There's still music, there's still volunteers out here ready to have fun. Lots of kids running around dancing in the rain. Come enjoy some family fun despite the weather. This is Mel Giesbrecht with Niverville Online. Happy Canada Day.
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8: Partly cloudy tonight, scattered showers and a low of 15. Tomorrow, a mix of sun and cloud, 24 degrees with a humidex of 29. Then on Friday, there's a good chance of showers, a high of 25. Current weather conditions can be found anytime on the Lowen Body Shop weather page on your Steinbach Online app. I'm Judy Peters.

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